0: 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First date, I took Venus and Serena to the tennis court.
1: Wipe this black off if I tried.
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Voice notes bag plenty hotties. Candace talk to me like anybody. 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
2: 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Dan yay, today is the day. Oh my god, this is the newest information buat kamu sih teman kedua. Karena selama sejam ke depan Tia nih akan berubah menjadi Miss Tia ya teman kedua. Karena selama sejam ke depan kita bakalan masuk ke segmen English Corner. Ya sesuai dengan spot yang sudah terputar tadi ya teman kedua, bahwa selama sejam ke depan bakalan ada English Corner. So we would like to talk about English. We would like to learn about English in the basic things teman kedua. So for now, karena ini first time banget nih di bulan Juli ini teman kedua, dan first time juga English Corner di Pro 2 dan Pasar. So let's we talk about greetings teman kedua. Jadi greetings itu apa sih? Nah, greetings itu adalah pastinya adalah perkenalan teman kedua. Kita how to greetings to people, gimana cara kita memperkenalkan diri biar kita lebih akrab dengan orang baru. Apalagi ini juga program baru buat kamu teman kedua. So don't go anywhere listener, because we would like to learn more about English, learn together of course. It's not about me and it's not from me only. So we would like to talk more about English in this English Corner. So don't go anywhere, stay tuned on 94.3 RRI Pro 2 Denpasar.
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Run from A to B. Blinking, you can miss the important bits.